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hope you're celebrating Dad this weekend. It is Father's Day weekend, and well, Pops is worth it. Luke Bryan is on now. That's My Kinda Night. It's Taste of Country Weekend.

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0: don't see Kane Brown owning any exotic animals anytime soon. That's a double down of Kane Brown. We brought you Backseat Driver and Woman. It's Taste of Country Weekend. You know, we've got a lot of country artists that own these large stretches of property in Tennessee and other states, and oftentimes we see them turn it into a farm. You know, a lot of these country singers grew up with the country lifestyle, and we see Carrie Underwood with her, you know, vegetables that she's been growing, and we see people like, you know, Lainey Wilson with her horses and John Party with his cows. I mean, we see these artists just own the farming lifestyle, you know? Kane, I don't think is going to be that type. Now, he has a large piece of property, I'll give him that. But recently he was doing a little drive-through safari with, you know, some exotic animals like ostriches, which people do own ostriches and emu and other big birds like that. Well, there was an overeager ostrich that was all about the food that Kane was feeding them, but then it wouldn't leave them alone. And even though Kane was putting on a brave face, you know, for his kids and his wife, Caitlin, I think he was a little freaked out. It made for a very funny video.
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3: The KCRG TV9 First Alert Forecast. Slight chance of showers early this evening. Those taper off by midnight with a low near 54. Tomorrow, partly cloudy with a high near 74. Tomorrow night, partly cloudy with a low near 56. That's your TV9 First Alert Forecast. I'm meteorologist A.J. 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

thank you for having us on and, well, giving us a chance to be a part of the best part of the week, which is the weekend. I got Luke Combs here now for you. It's Beautiful Crazy.

country for our song spotlight this hour. We are shining that spotlight on Hudson Westbrook. The song is called Painted You Pretty. It's Taste of Country Weekend.

0: Brooke. The song is called Painted You Pretty. It's in our song spotlight on Taste of Country Weekend. And Evan is here to tell us what's coming up on Taste of Country Nights. He's always got your favorite artist popping in, co-hosting the show. Evan, what you got?
1: Hey there, it's Evan Paul with Taste of Country Nights. And I've been working hard behind the scenes. 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

0: Zac Brown Band. It's a double down with Toes and Keep Me in Mind. It's Jazz and the Taste of Country crew. Zac Brown Band, a part of some Freedom 250 events that are happening this year. They actually were a part of the UFC fight that happened at the White House last weekend. They did the national anthem. They did a great tribute to our troops with their song Chicken Fried. It was really, really special to see them be a part of that. We've got another big event that's going to be happening that, honestly, I am like so proud that this is happening. When it comes to country music, when it comes to the country lifestyle, we love a good rodeo, don't we? Well, we've got a rodeo that is going to National Mall at our nation's capital, and it's going to be a long one. June 25th through July 10th, we're going to see the best of the best when it comes to rodeo action right there in D.C. Isn't that so cool?
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Maureen and Cortland, and on the show Monday. It's your last week to win tickets to go see Chase Matthew and Terry Clark at the Linn County Fair. Your first chance to win is coming up Monday at 7:10 with Maureen and Cortland.

0: That is Brantley Gilbert, Good Damn, on Taste of Country Weekend in our song Spotlight. It's Jazz. Have you been watching all of these videos on social media of people visiting America, falling in love with America, falling in love with like traditions and cultures and food, specifically ranch dressing? We've got foreigners that are going back to their countries with bottles of ranch dressing. In fact, TSA, they've been tweeting about this, reminding people, like, you can't bring a bottle of ranch dressing through the security line. One tweet said, if you're visiting for a very large sporting event and you happen to discover ranch while you're here, please pack it in your checked bag on the way home. Another one said, okay, please avoid chugging your ranch outside security lines. They'll check it for you. Days since the last airport ranch incident? Zero. This is TSA tweeting this stuff. Yeah, so your carry-on wasn't actually made for, checks notes, four bottles of ranch. I am loving that these people that are visiting our country are just enjoying themselves, you know? And I think, like, one of the things that I see over and over and over again is people are like, everybody here is so nice, very accommodating, very generous. Love to see that.
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Are you loving Cody Johnson's new song called Horseback? 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

for another double down, and this time we're going to double down on Sam Hunt. I've got 23 on the way from Sam. This is Leave the Night On.

0: Well, we had some very shocking and very sad news in country music this week with Jelly Roll and his wife Bunny calling it quits. That is a Double Down of Sam Hunt there, Leave the Night On in 23 on Taste of Country Weekend. I gotta be honest with you though, as shocking as it was, and as much as like this week just felt like, I mean, it was like surprise whiplash. We had Brett Eldridge telling us that he got married. We had Jelly Roll and Bunny saying that they're getting divorced after 10 years of marriage. But honestly, I feel like there could be an opportunity for reconciliation. I'm one of those people that's like, never say never. Nothing can be so broken that it can't be fixed or redeemed. And, you know, listening to Sam Hunt, I was like, remember Sam? Like, his wife Hannah filed for divorce. I think she actually did it twice because she had to file in, like, the correct county or something like that. And they're still together. And they've got three beautiful kids. Like, it just because it's gotten to that point doesn't mean that it can't be brought back to something beautiful and fully restored. So, yeah, I'm hoping that can happen for Jelly and Bunny.
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Taste of Country weekend, if you were rooting for Glenn Powell and Michelle Randolph for that romance, all the rumors we had in November to be a thing, well, they're still a thing. They were actually spotted in New York City recently, packing on the PDA.

Taste of Country Weekend. I've got new country on now. We're sticking it in our song spotlight. This is from Jacob Hackworth. The song is called What Took You So Long?

0: The song is called What Took You So Long. It's from Jacob Hackworth. And we think you should pay attention to both Jacob and that song, which is why we've put it in our song spotlight for you this hour on Taste of Country Weekend. Feel free to tell us what you think about it on our Taste of Country app. Speaking of the app, Billy Duke's here to tell us what's now trending on that app.
1: If you're just back from vacation or something, you might have missed Jelly Roll and Bunny XO divorce news. Yeah, he filed back in May, and court documents confirm that they're moving forward with the separation, seemingly with not too much animosity. The official reason? Irreconcilable differences. Happier news, Scotty McCrary celebrated another number one hit this spring when Bottle Rockets peaked. That's the Hootie and the Blowfish collaboration. And get this, once upon a time, Scotty says he had a chance to work with Kenny Chesney, and he sort of blew it.
2: I was playing a show with Chesney, and I was side stage, just watching his show, and he came off before his encore and said, "Scotty, what's up? You want to come do She Thinks My Tractor Sexy?" And with me, and I was still so young and so nervous, I froze and said, I don't know the words. And he just looked at me and turned around. I was like, "All right, man, see you later." All I had to do was say, "She thinks my tractor's sexy," and go high five a bunch of people. But that moment is like, I wish I could go back and do that again.
1: Finally, Nashville's 4th of July celebration is going to air on ABC this year. It's Disney Celebrates America, Nashville's Star Spangled Bash, and it'll include Tim McGraw, Reba, Clint Black, Little Big Town, and Brothers Osborne. Ryan Seacrest will host, and there will be an epic fireworks show.
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5: And here's Heather with the weather.
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0: Thomas Rhett sprained his ankle performing with Forrest Frank. That's a double down of Thomas Rhett on Taste of Country Weekend. We brought you Ain't a Bad Life with Jordan Davis, and it goes like this. I gotta be honest with you, when it comes to these concerts, I'm surprised and thankful there's not more accidents on stage. We've seen people slip and trip and fall, and you know, if you've ever seen a stage, there's not a lot of walking room up there. There's a lot of wires and cables and all sorts of things to trip over. And, you know, sometimes there's just other issues like a wardrobe malfunction. Well, recently, Carly Pierce had a wardrobe malfunction. Luckily, it was just her hair coming out. She has these clip-in extensions, and she was like, this has never happened to me before. She yanks it out. There's a chunk of hair that she's holding, and she just holds it out for the whole world to see, owning it, and saying, hey, if you think my hair is real, it's not. Then she clipped it back in and went about her business. I love the honesty. I love how just authentic Carly Pierce is, and all of our favorite country artists, you know? They're just people.
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It's Brandon Cortland, and on the show Monday, it's your last week to win tickets to go see Chase Matthew and Terry Clark at the Lynn County Fair. Your first chance to win is coming up.

dads out there on this Father's Day weekend, thank you for what you do. Thank you for being there when we needed you most. Luke Combs is here now. She got the best of me.

0: Flatland Cavalry, they're a group that I just want more for. More recognition, more attention, more pandemonium. You know what I mean? That is never coming back in our song spotlight on Taste of Country Weekend. It's jazz. And honestly, I think that's a phrase that maybe a lot of visitors from other countries have been saying since being in America. They're like, I'm never coming back. I'm never going back to, you know, my home country. I'm staying here in America. And it's just been so fun to watch them discover things. I've seen videos all over social media of people discovering the fact that, like, there's ice in drinks. A lot of people in Europe don't get that. There's air conditioning. There's this wonderful thing at Mexican restaurants where they set down chips and salsa in front of you, and it's free. Free refills as well. I've seen a lot of Europeans going gaga over that at restaurants, but also experiencing places like Bucky's and Costco and Target and Walmart. Like, they're having a ball in the United States, and it's so fun to see our country through their eyes.
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1: I've

0: Green, going to be a part of a very special weekend this weekend as we honor Alan Jackson. That's a double down of Riley. We brought you Think As You Drunk and also Change My Mind. It is Jess and the Taste of Country crew. June 27th, yes, Saturday, we are going to celebrate the final show for Alan Jackson. It's a last call, one more for the road, the finale. This is you know, honestly, it's been something that's been a long time coming. You know, he's got this neurodegenerative disease that he has been fighting, and it really affects his motor skills, which makes it difficult for him to get out and perform live. And so he did his last call tour, but then he thought, you know what? I need to say goodbye in a proper way. So this big celebration is happening at Nissan Stadium in Nashville, Tennessee on Saturday, June 27th, with like 20 artists taking the stage. And if you didn't get a ticket, because it was kind of hard to get a ticket for, well, we are actually going to see this on TV later this year. It's going to be taped and it's going to be shown on NBC and Peacock. We will keep you up to date on when that's going to be happening. But right now they're calling it Alan Jackson, The Last Show.
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0: Taste of Country Weekend. Jackson Dean is on now. He's one of my faves. This song is called Make a Liar. It's in our song spotlight on Taste of Country Weekend.
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0: Country Weekend. Our song spotlight this hour shining on Jackson Dean. The song is called Make a Liar. It is Jazz and the Taste of Country crew. Jackson Dean, one of those artists that had his music on Yellowstone back in the day. I'm curious if we're going to hear something from him on Dutton Ranch. Have you been watching this? It's following Beth and Rip. It's a spinoff of Yellowstone. A lot of people obsessed with this show. Some even saying it's better than Yellowstone. Yeah, the show that started it all. I'm curious what your thoughts are. I think we've got 2 episodes left in this season. I'm hoping there's another one. I'm hoping it's not just like, oh, we're going to do a 1-season special, if you will, just to tie up some loose ends and then move on from all of this. I do think that there's going to be another season, but give me all of your thoughts and opinions as we are continuing on in this first season of Dutton Ranch on our Taste of Country app. And for all things Yellowstone, Dutton Ranch, and everything in the Yellowstone universe, check out our Dutton Rules podcast, wherever you podcast.
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Welcome back to The Grind, guys. It's the third shift. I'm Brett Allen with more of today's country. Lined up, Ella Langley in there, Be Her. Also going to hear that new one from Taylor Swift. A little later tonight, a fact about Toy Story that might blow your mind. We'll get to that coming up later. Here's Luke Combs, Hurricane.

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0: Ashley Cook with Baby Blues, brand new on the third shift. She's actually been diagnosed with something, I mean, horrifying in my eyes, but she's handling it pretty well. She was diagnosed with something called Brugada syndrome, and it's a genetic heart condition, very rare, and unfortunately could be fatal. Can cause dangerous irregular rhythms and sudden cardiac arrest, but she's handling it pretty well. She says that, you know, she's trying to live her life to the fullest.
1: Brugada syndrome is a scary thing because you don't know if you, like, there's not, like, symptoms. You just have to go get tested for it and hope for the best. And it's like, young, healthy people that actually are the ones that end up passing away from it just out of nowhere. So it's a little scary. It feels like a gray cloud and, like, a fear of just, you never know when it could happen type thing. But it was scary at first, but I think now I'm just, like, it gives me even more of a purpose just to live my life every day. Like, it could be my last, because you just never know. All of us in this room, we never know.
0: And she's right. It's true for all of us, and we're praying for Ashley Cook.
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1: The KCRG TV9 First Alert Forecast. Decreasing clouds overnight with a low near 54. Partly cloudy on Monday with a high near 77. Monday night, partly cloudy with a low near 56. And partly cloudy on Tuesday with a high near 77. That's your TV9 First Alert Forecast. I'm meteorologist AJ Rickman on 98.1.

0: a low near 56, and partly cloudy on Tuesday with a high near 77. That's your TV9 First Alert Forecast. I'm meteorologist A.J. 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
1: You can tell your old man you'll do some largemouth fishing another time.

all alone one Sunday morning with this song stuck in my head. And in that moment, something or someone spoke to me. They said there was still a verse that needed to be written for this song. And to get up and write it down. There's a book that's sitting in your house somewhere that could use some dusting off. There's a man who died for all our sins. Hang him from the cross. You can give your life to Jesus, and he'll give you a second chance.

If you're looking forward to some new music from Zach Top, he's confirmed got a new album coming out next spring and says, pay attention, this summer, going to drop a lot of songs at the end of the summer. Blaine.

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1: The rare white bison calf born earlier this year at Neil Smith National Wildlife Refuge in Iowa has unfortunately passed away. The calf was first born in early May and gained attention quickly for its unusually light coat. White bison are estimated to occur in around 1 in a million births. Recently, concern had been raised publicly about the calf's condition in the herd and showed visible injuries to its back leg. Officials with the U.S. Fish and Wildlife Service at the Neil Smith Refuge have confirmed the calf's death.
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crazy fact? When you think of the word Volkswagen, what do you think? Cars, right? Well, they actually also make sausages. 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Here's Bailey Zimmerman.

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Over the last couple of weeks, we've been getting people signed up for an amazing experience in Nashville, Tennessee. We're going to see Megan Maroney on her Cloud 9 tour, and we should have a winner for you, hopefully today. Hopefully the morning show will have that for you today. If not today, probably early this week. And keep listening. You never know what we're going to give away next. Here's Megan Maroney with Beautiful Things on The Third Shift.

0: The Red Clay Strays. That's Demons in Your Choir on the third shift. I'm Brett Allen. If you follow that band, you may know Brandon Coleman and Drew Nix write a ton of their music. A lot of their most poetic lyrics, though, are penned by a person named Matthew Coleman. And yes, that is Brandon, the lead singer's younger brother. He doesn't play on stage, but he does sit quietly in the corner during recording sessions and scribbles lines into a notebook. So you never know. You check the writing credits on some of those songs. It could be written by one of the band members that's not on stage.
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1: The KCRG TV9 First Alert Forecast. Decreasing clouds overnight with a low near 54. Partly cloudy on Monday with a high near 77. Monday night, partly cloudy with a low near 56. And partly cloudy on Tuesday with a high near 77. That's your TV9 First Alert Forecast. I'm meteorologist AJ Rickman on 98.1 KHAWK.
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If you love brand new country, hang tight. I got a lot more coming up. It's six brand new songs in a row. I call it New After Two. Six brand new songs, play them all back to back. I'm going to play one that I've never played before. It's a brand new song coming up tonight after two. Here's Hardy, Morgan Wallen, Eric Church, and Tim McGraw.

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1: The Davenport Community School District is honoring a former Davenport Central High School grad and one of the best running backs in NFL history by renaming the local high school football stadium in his honor. Earlier this month, the Davenport Community School District School Board unanimously voted to approve renaming Brady Street Stadium to Roger Craig Stadium, who played in the NFL from 1983 to 1993. He was the first player to have both 1,000 rushing and receiving yards in league history. During his time at Davenport Schools, Craig was a football player, wrestler, and track and field star at Central High School.
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1: Didn't win the lotto, but the dogs won. 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

To say goodbye to their Scottish visitors in town for the World Cup. 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

George Burge and Luke Bryan getting us started on new after two, six brand new songs in a row. I'm Brett Allen. I've got them all lined up. One that I've never played before, coming up before 2:30. Here's Tyler Hubbard and Land.

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1: Cody Johnson with Horseback on the third shift. I'm Brett Allen. This kind of shook the world when they decided to come out with this one. Carly Pearce and Riley Green, here's their new one, If I Don't Leave, I'm Gone, on New After 2.

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0: It's brand new from Cole Swindell. It's Girl Dad on the Third Shift. I'm Brett Allen. Congrats to Cole, who actually celebrated his very first Father's Day as a girl dad. And he took the time to remind people that, yes, it's a day to celebrate dads, but it's also a day to celebrate moms.
1: Father's Day weekend is a great time to say thanks to the mothers anyway, because that is, I don't know, you know your mom sacrifices and does stuff for you, but to see it firsthand and see what my wife has done is just amazing. Moms are superheroes. I know that sounds cliche. People say that, but I know it.
0: It's true. I remember when I watched my wife give birth to my first daughter, my God, like, you do walk away with a whole different appreciation for women. So, happy Father's Day, moms.
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0: with a low near 56, and partly cloudy on Tuesday with a high near 77. That's your TV9 First Alert Forecast. I'm meteorologist A.J. 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

does Kane Brown do to get himself so ripped? He says he does do a little bit of lifting, but he plays a lot of basketball and does a lot of boxing. 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It's Kane Brown. Here's a woman. Hey, it's not-

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1: A big congrats to Ella Langley, who now has a new family member. She's rescued a puppy named Joan from Big Dog Ranch in Florida. 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Ella Langley, Morgan Wallen, here's I Can't Love You Anymore on the third.

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All right, a lot of people went and saw Toy Story this weekend, and I've got a fact that probably is going to blow you out of the water. It's something that you never thought about from Toy Story. We'll get to that coming up after Luke Combs. Here's Be By You.

0: Matt Cooper with Highs and Lows on the third shift. I'm Brett Allen. While the final numbers aren't in, I know a lot of people went and saw Toy Story 5 this weekend. And leading up to the big event, they were interviewing not only Tom Hanks, but also Tim Allen. And they talked to them. Did you know that Woody from Toy Story actually has a last name? Tom Hanks had no idea.
1: Are you aware that Woody has a surname?
2: No, I had no idea. The Sheriff? Woody what?
1: Woody Pride.
2: Oh.
1: Double twist. Jesse's full name is Jessica Jane Pride, which...
3: Oh, wait a minute. I'd heard this, that they might be related.
1: I think that means your siblings.
2: Boing! Yeah. No, yeah. Distant cousins, please.
0: That puts a little wrench in things, doesn't it? If Woody and Jesse are siblings... then, yeah, that would totally make the story different. Last name, Pride. Did you know that? I had no idea.
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6: The KCRG TV9 First Alert Forecast. Decreasing clouds overnight with a low near 54. Partly cloudy on Monday with a high near 77. Monday night, partly cloudy with a low near 56. And partly cloudy on Tuesday with a high near 77. That's your TV9 First Alert Forecast. I'm meteorologist AJ Rickman on 98.1

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Luke Bryan got a brand new album coming out September 18th called Signs, and he's been accused online of having AI write one of the songs on the album. The songwriters of the song actually say that, no, it was inspired by Bryan's real-life hobbies, fish, hunt, golf, drink. Here's Luke Bryan's latest country, and she knows it, on The Third Shift.

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1: The rare white bison calf born earlier this year at Neil Smith National Wildlife Refuge in Iowa has unfortunately passed away. The calf was first born in early May and gained attention quickly for its unusually light coat. White bison are estimated to occur in around 1 in a million births. Recently, concern had been raised publicly about the calf's condition in the herd and showed visible injuries to its back leg. Officials with the U.S. Fish and Wildlife Service at the Neil Smith Refuge have confirmed the calf's death.
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I'm on the third shift. I'm Brett Allen. I've got useless trivia for you right here just to pass the time, just to have some fun. I want to get you guessing. You can do it through our app. The question today, over 200,000 college students have done this job to make extra money. What is it? 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

All right, useless trivia. Over 200,000 college students have done this job to make extra money. I got guesses of a bouncer, a bartender. Let's see, I got a pizza delivery worker. The answer I was looking for, dog walker.

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1: Hey guys, it's Brett Allen on the third shift. Got more of today's country coming up. Lainey Wilson on the way with John Mayer. A song called Phone, Keys, Wallet. We'll get to that. Still trying to find out if we're going to get some new music from these guys, hopefully soon. Florida Georgia Line. Here's Round Here.

if you love the TV show Survivor, I watched that for years. I haven't seen some of the newer episodes, but if you love that show, we got some really good news for you coming up. After Lainey Wilson and John Mayer, a song that she really wanted him to do with her, it's Phone, Keys, Wallet on The Third Show.

0: Brand new country from Chris Young. I didn't come here to leave on the third shift. I'm Brett Allen. If you love the show Survivor, you know, Jeff Probst, he announced last week that there's an animated movie coming out at Paramount Animation. Now, it's going to be Survivor like you've never seen it before. He says it's an all-out comedy with animals competing for the chance to be crowned the sole survivor. He says that it'll include big personalities, funny characters, surprising alliances, competition, chaos, and of course, a lot of heart. And it follows animals from around the world competing on a remote mystical island. No word on when it's coming out, but he says that it's in development and hopefully should be coming out soon.
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Welcome to the third shift, guys. I'm Brett Allen, the morning show, preparing themselves for today already. Getting ready to go for you. They should be here in just a little bit. Stick around. More of today's country lined up with Dan and Shay and their latest, your Say So, on the third shift. I got

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first time since 2025, essentially, that Ella Langley has not been at the top of the charts. This one's been sitting at number one for a long time, and she definitely got her money's worth out of this song. Ella Langley, here's Jews in Texas on the Third Shift.

it's Brain and Cortland, and on the show Monday, it's your last week to win tickets to go see Chase Matthew and Terry Clark at the Linn County Fair. 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Hi.

Braylon James is his name. There's water at a wedding on the third shift. I'm Brett Allen. It's going to do it for me. The morning show is ready to go, though. They're coming in next for you. Stick around. I'll be back here tonight at midnight. Here's Thomas Rhett, and what's your country song?

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0: number one for new country from Post Malone and Morgan Wallen. I ain't coming back. Good morning. It's Brandon Cortland. We are back because we have to be. We're contractually obligated to be here and do this show.
1: Well, how was your nice long 3-day weekend? It had to be relaxing.
0: I got to tell you, it was very nice. And I took Friday off to play golf. We teed off at 6:50 in the morning on Friday, which was just absurd.
1: That's why it's funny. I came on the air on Friday morning and I said, you know, I'm a little bit upset that Brain's not here today. But the fact that he's also awake right now makes me feel slightly better.
0: It was. I mean, I'll be honest, when I'm off and even on weekends, I'm up by 5:30 or 6 anyway.
1: Yeah.
0: So.
1: Yeah. Tater needs to get up and go to the bathroom.
0: Yep. So. Yep. The boys got to pee. And so we went out the golf course at about 6:30. Teed off at 6:50, and it was just, I mean, it was, you know, the weather on Friday, at least early on, it was beautiful. Mm-hmm. We saw deer, we saw wild turkey, we saw bad golf shots. Hello, yeah, that'd be me.
1: But here's the thing, what do you drink that early in the morning?
0: Diet Mountain Dew. Yeah.
1: No, I mean, like, for people who consume alcohol, because isn't that part of the fun of golf?
0: For some people,
1: it is.
0: You
1: get to drink on a golf cart? That's the only reason I would do golf.
0: Yeah, no, I don't drink anyway, but
1: back when I did drink,
0: and
1: they
0: when
1: have
0: I
1: like
0: did,
1: mimosas.
0: They didn't where I was golfing, but there is a cart girl though who drives around.
1: Okay,
0: or, excuse me, I'm sure there are cart dudes out there. It's 2026. Cart person,
1: a cart woman,
0: who brings beverages and snacks and things like that. Depends on the golf course you're at, but yeah, I always remember when I used to drink and play golf, there was always this fine line. Okay, how many beers can I have? And still, there's this really fine line. Okay, no, this helps my swing. And then you have one more and you're like, no, that didn't help at all.
1: It's the same with bowling. I can have exactly 2.5 beers while bowling before I become a really bad bowler.
0: See, you've got the equation filled out.
1: Yeah.
0: So
1: that's just for bowling, though. That doesn't really correlate with any other sports.
0: Well, you need to get that formula worked out.
1: I don't do any other sports. My friend... actually, three of my friends celebrated their birthdays within a week of each other. And so we are trying to decide on a group activity that we could do together to celebrate all their birthdays at once. And they wanted to play pickleball.
0: I was just going to say pickleball.
1: And I said, you know what? You guys can definitely play pickleball.
0: You have no desire to try pickleball?
1: No, I just have no hand-eye coordination.
0: Well, that's going to be a detriment to your game.
1: I know. And I just don't think sports are fun at this point in my life.
0: Listen.
1: I already do jujitsu every day.
0: I was going to say, you're involved in a very physical,
1: and my body already hurts a lot.
0: Athletic activity anyway.
1: So, you know, when I get to go out and hang out with friends, I like to sit down.
0: Yeah.
1: I like to have a drink, some snacks.
0: Well, listen, golf is the only, you know, quote unquote, physical sports activity that I do.
1: But it's something.
0: But it is something.
1: It's definitely something.
0: I'll tell you what, after 18 holes and swinging my clubs as much as I swing mine, I go home and I lay down and my arms are sore.
1: Do you ever like flex in the mirror just to see if your arms are getting more muscular?
0: They don't get more muscular from playing golf. I can tell you that right now.
1: Well, you're swinging a club over and over. What do you mean?
0: I mean, but it's not a heavy club.
1: No, but like the... Okay, I just assumed that golfers had nice arms, but maybe I'm wrong.
0: I mean, we do.

0: Okay.
1: All right, we're done.
0: Oh, you're a golfer now. Okay.
1: Yeah. I am a golfer. I've got the receipts to prove it. It's Brandon Cortland.
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0: Number one for new country from Low Cash and Hometown Home. 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
1: Did you really miss me that much after one day off?
0: No. I didn't. I didn't miss anything. I enjoyed my time off, and I was.
1: You could have lied.
0: I was telling my wife. I said, "God, I got to work a whole week this week," but then I only work 2 days next week, so I'll get over it. So, oh, you're going to Ireland later. I don't want to hear sighs of regret over there. It'll be fine.
1: To be fair, a lot of that time will be spent traveling because are we flying back and forth, but I'm also driving back and forth from Michigan.
0: Oh, the joys and the tribulations of flying for vacation.
1: I'm just saying that's like, I mean, at least one, let's see, one, two.
0: Hang on. This is the world's tiniest violin playing for you.
1: 4 to 6 days of just travel.
0: World's tiniest violin playing a sob story for you.
1: Anyway.
0: Hey, we're supposed to be talking about the fact that we're giving away tons of concert tickets this week.
1: We got real off topic.
0: A little bit. That happens. We got the Linn County Fair coming up Saturday night, but also Friday night in downtown Cedar Rapids. It's Russell Dickerson.
1: Woo!
0: At the McGrath Amphitheater.
1: Are you going to the show?
0: There is a chance.
1: Because we got to be at the Linn County Fair on Saturday.
0: I know. Well, we don't have to be out there till late afternoon, early evening. We like to hang out, say hi to folks coming into the fairgrounds.
1: I know. I just feel like two concerts back to back for you is rough.
0: Yep, don't lie. But the RD party is coming to town, and Russell Dickerson is having a heck of a year. His tour is selling out.

0: on all over the place. And we're going to be giving away tickets Monday through Thursday. So we've got tickets up until date of the show. Once again, if you win on the air, we'll email them to you. That's all you have to do.
1: So it's super easy. No picking them up. No will call. Nothing like that.
0: So listen for a Russell Dickerson sounder. Okay. And then be caller number 10 to win. That's all you have to do starting today.
1: Yeah. You'll know it's the Russell Dickerson sounder because it'll include Russell Dickerson songs.
0: Yep. Songs like Blue Tacoma, California.
1: What is your favorite Russell Dickerson song?
0: Oh, goodness gracious.
1: I knew this was going to be a loaded question. I'm so sorry
0: for
1: springing it on you like that.
0: I like a lot of his earlier stuff. I like Blue Tacoma. I like Yours. Of course.
1: I really like his new one, Worth Happened Your Wild. Happened to
0: Me, Worth Your Wild is great. There's another new song on his current album. Called Dust on the Bottle. Not Dust on the Bottle. It quotes that song. I can't remember what it's called. Anyway, okay. He's got a lot of great stuff. Up-tempo, fun concert. Not a huge, huge fan of his collab with Fetty Wap, but, you know, what do you do?
1: I think a lot of people think that's very fun.
0: No, it is fun. It's just not in my playlist right now. Listen for that sounder. Be caller 10 to win this morning to see Russell Dickerson. It's Brandon Cortland.
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3: The PCRG TV9 First Alert Forecast. Today seeing partly cloudy skies with a high of 75. Partly cloudy skies will continue into tonight with a low of 56. We'll see partly cloudy skies on Tuesday, a high of 77. That's your TV9 First Alert Forecast. I'm meteorologist Phil Danka.

0: Country, Braden Cortland with Zach John King, and get to drinking. It's a Monday morning. Tales from the weekend.
1: Yeah, you just said off the air to me, I'm going to tell you a story, but I have to tell it early. So here we are in the 5 o'clock hour. I'm assuming it's about your family. None of them are probably awake at this point. What happened?
0: So it's about my daughter, Carly.
1: Okay.
0: Now, I want you to imagine yourself as you were back when you were 16, 17 years old. Let's say you go out to dinner with your family, okay? Your mom and your dad.
1: That would have been a real treat. We never went out to dinner.
0: And not only were you out to dinner with your mom and your dad, but you were out to dinner with multiple members of one of the sides of the family. A grandma and grandpa, aunts and uncles, cousins.
1: Free meal.
0: Yeah.
1: It's great.
0: And then you walk into the restaurant and walk to that big table full of family members that occasionally embarrass you in public. And seated right next to your long table is a table full of high school classmates on a varsity sports team from your school.
1: Oh, no.
0: All teenage girls you are A, friends with, or B, that you know. And that's what happened to us on Friday night.
1: I mean, I feel like it would depend on the family, but knowing you, I imagine this is very embarrassing for her.
0: Yeah. Now,
1: some people have normal families.
0: To be fair, this is my wife's side of the family, but that doesn't make a difference because I got people on my side too that do things.
1: It doesn't matter.
0: We all do. But this particular night was a bit of a train wreck.
1: Oh, no.
0: Because there was one person at our table, a family member, who will remain unnamed. That was hammered.
1: Oh, no.
0: Hammered. And was not a nice drunk. And it was embarrassing. Oh, embarrassing for us as adults. But imagine my teenage daughter who is hiding behind me and we're sitting right next to all of her classmates who are texting her on Snap. What's going on over there? How drunk is that guy? What did he just call your server? Oh my gosh.
1: You know what though? I do feel like at least they were entertained.
0: Oh my gosh.
1: Like they knew it wasn't her. They knew she wasn't the one causing problems.
0: No, and I get that. And granted, when that table of girls got up to leave, and by the way, the girls were all very well behaved.
1: Oh, yeah.
0: But I mean, they're teenage girls.
1: Especially compared to the drunk grown man.
0: You know, when they left, Carly's, you know, she was able to kind of stop hiding behind me. And
1: this is not like a bar. This is at a restaurant.
0: This is at a sit down restaurant that was packed with lots of people, including families.
1: Oh, no.
0: I know. And then, to top everything off, as we were leaving, this person got into a fight in the parking lot with another member of the family.
1: No.
0: I swear it happened.
1: A physical fight?
0: A physical altercation over a can of chew. Man, just start playing the banjo music now.
1: I was going to say, were you guys? I can't make that joke.
0: No, please don't. You can tell me off the air. So that was my Friday night. By the way, I took Friday off, A, to play golf, but B, Carly was supposed to have her rescheduled senior pictures, and guess what happened? It freaking rained again.
1: Oh, no.
0: So we didn't even have her pictures taken, and then I had to sit next to breathalyzer boy.
1: Okay.
0: Oh, my gosh. Anyway.
1: But let me just tell you, we got some amazing comments on the post I put up on Facebook
0: Friday. Yeah.
1: Because we put our senior pictures up.
0: Yes, we did.
1: We had listeners share their senior pictures. I mean, you don't even have to know the year to know exactly what era each photo is from.
0: You look at the picture and bam.
1: That's amazing.
0: 70s.
1: It's fantastic.
0: 80s, 90s. I told people that you graduated from high school, by the way, in 2009.
1: Yeah.
0: We were talking at dinner and they're like, what? 2009? I go, yeah, you know what I was doing in 2009? And they're like, what? My 10th year of morning radio.
1: I love that you guys were talking about me at dinner.
0: Well, they asked if I was off today and I said yes. And they're like, why'd you take the day off? And I said, A, to golf. B, because Carly's senior pictures were supposed to be tonight.
1: Wow, poor Cortland.
0: And I said, that's not what they said. not the answer they gave. Anyway, Carly did not have a great Friday night.
1: Oh,
0: so.
1: Poor girl.
0: However, shout out to A, the restaurant we were at. I won't name them, but it's a place we go to all the time in Marion we love. And B, our server. And by the way, I went and publicly and personally apologized to our server.
1: Did you tip them extra?
0: I said, listen. I always tip well. But I just said, listen, man, I'm really sorry. He goes, do not worry about it. We see all kinds of things happening here.
1: Oh, I can imagine.
0: He goes, have a great night. I go, you too.
1: Oh.
0: And so anyway.
1: And now he's going to tell the story of
0: Brain
1: on the Radio's family.
0: No, we did not.

0: No idea who I was. Come on. Not my fault. And once again, wife side of the family. It's Brandon Cortland.
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0: number one for New Country. That's Josh Ross with Hate How You Look. It's Brainy and Cortland. Good morning. When Cortland told me this morning that she was going to be responsible for watching a child, I thought I had missed a headline last week that all the babysitting services in the world had suddenly crashed and come to an end. No, I'm joking. Listen.
1: I think I was a last resort. Okay. I don't think I was the first choice.
0: Okay, but we can't confirm that.
1: Because I get off work early in the afternoon compared to other people.
0: Yes.
1: I think I was maybe the only choice, only option.
0: You were a logical choice, yeah, based upon the shifts that we work. So explain to people, who are you watching? You already know this child, right?
1: Yes, yes. Okay, it's a friend of mine's child, a good friend of mine. I know her. I see her all the time. She watches Tater for me when I'm out of town. When I say her, I mean her and her mom will come stay at my house, obviously. But her mom reached out to me over the weekend and said, hey, what time do you get off work Monday? And I said, usually I get off around noon. Why? And she said, here's the thing. I have a last minute appointment that I have to get to. But my child is in a day camp that they really don't want to miss.
0: Yeah, don't blame them.
1: So would I be able to hand her off to you for about 45 minutes and then have you drive her to her camp, park, walk her in, sign

0: her in, and then I'll handle the rest later on when I get back. And I was like, of course I'll do that. Yeah. Like, I didn't think twice about it. It's a friend asking for a favor. 100%. That's what friends are for. But then my next thought was, when was the last time I was in charge of a child? Like, fully in charge of a child by myself and getting that child to something on time.
1: Yeah. When was the last time, Garland?
0: I mean, basically taking care of myself is me taking care of a child. So. And I'm doing a terrible job of that.
1: And I would not lead off my resume with my job description. Here's the thing. She's a tween. You're going to be watching a tween.
0: I know. That's almost worse, though.
1: Well, I mean, and listen, I'm not saying anything about.
0: Luckily, Tater is going to be doing most of the work for me, I think.
1: I love that. I love the fact that you're responsible for babysitting or watching a child for a while, and you're like, my dog will do it. It'll be fine.
0: Oh, yeah. Tater's great. He needs to pull his weight somehow.
1: Well, listen, and like you said, this child is familiar with Tater. And so, yeah.
0: Been to my house many times.
1: Yeah, that'll
0: steals
1: be good.
0: My T-shirts every
1: do
0: time.
1: Do you have an appropriate level of snacks at your house for said child?
0: Absolutely not.
1: I don't know what are you doing?
0: I mean, I have like protein bars.
1: Oh, you know what 11-year-old girls love is a Kind bar.
0: To be fair, they're very healthy people. They have a very healthy diet, so.
1: Wow.
0: I don't know. I have some leftover fresh cheese curds from the farmer's market on Saturday.
1: That sounds good.
0: Listen, I'm only responsible for her for about an hour.
1: But you've got to show this mom that, listen, I am a responsible friend. I could be this caregiver going forward should you need help. What's your going rate for watching a child for an hour?
0: It's free.
1: What's the that's the best part.
0: Listen, nobody's going to pay me to do this.
1: No, I can confirm that.
0: Well, this will be funny though, because my first job was babysitting.
1: Well, sure, but it's not the same as, I mean, it kind of is, I guess, in a way.
0: I was like 11 years old watching like 7-year-olds.
1: Yeah.
0: You're only separate. Put me in charge of children.
1: You're almost in the same school building, but yet you're still watching them. Yeah, it's fine.
0: So, yeah, we'll report back tomorrow.
1: All right. Update tomorrow. Will Cortland list babysitting now as a potential skill on your resume?
0: Maybe I'll ask her what she thinks about my babysitting skills, and I'll record it, and we can play it tomorrow.
1: I don't think you should ask an 11-year-old girl anything and then record it. I think you're setting yourself up for a disaster. But go ahead. All right. It's Brandon Cortland. Good morning.
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0: on Tuesday, a high of 77. That's your TV9 First Alert forecast. I'm meteorologist Camille Danka.
1: 55 in Cedar Rapids, 55 in Waterloo. It's raining Cortland. And here's Chris Stapleton. You should probably leave.

0: number one for New Country for Morgan Wallen and Don't We. Good morning, it's Brady and Cortland. Hope everybody had a great Father's Day yesterday. I told Cortland off the air, I was spoiled yesterday. I got to get it through my head. Life goes back to normal today because I'm going to get yelled at, told to do things. There might be a list when I get home, and that's fine because yesterday...
1: You get one day, that's it.
0: I got spoiled, and it was my wife... Holly got me some wonderful things. The kids chipped in and got me a gift.
1: Your son came to visit.
0: My son was home for the weekend.
1: Did he actually spend time with you while he was home?
0: He did. Yeah, Saturday. Aww. I told him that that he could, you know, hang out with us. We all went out to the farm and saw my mom and dad. We went out to eat Saturday night. He and his girlfriend brought over her new little puppy to play with Barry and Rigby in the backyard.
1: Barry love it so much?
0: Barry loves every dog. He just wants to play. Rigby's like,
1: what kind of puppy is it?
0: It's like a small like Shih Tzu crossed with something. Adorable. Adorable and the softest dog I've ever held. Just amazing. Life kind of goes back to normal today. But I told you, Sunday morning, Father's Day morning, I went to get some caffeine for my wife and I, which typically I'll do on Saturdays and Sundays. And the attendant at the gas station that I went to get my caffeine said, "Are you a father?" And I'm like, clearly, I'm up early getting caffeine. And she's like, "You know what? Drinks are on me. You don't have to pay."
1: Oh, that's so nice.
0: And I'm like, "Well, that was awful." I told her, "You don't have to do that." I mean, granted, there were fountain drinks. It's not like I'm spending a ton of money, but just the gesture like that. And then last night after we had BLTs last night, we got fresh made bread and homemade tomatoes from the farmer's market on Saturday.
1: Yeah.
0: So we had BLTs last night. And so then I'm sitting there talking to Carly last night about 7:30. She's like, "Dad, get in the car. I'm taking you for Froyo."
1: Oh.
0: And I go, "What? Really?" She's like, "Yeah, I'll even buy yours."
1: Well, I would hope so, since you're offering to take me there.
0: She's like, "As long as you drive." And I'm like, "I'll drive."
1: She didn't take you to her own work to get you free ice cream?
0: Well, no, that's all the way on the other side. So we ended up going to Orange Leaf. So
1: that's so nice.
0: It was nice. So yeah, hopefully all you other dads out there got spoiled a little bit. Honestly, to me, it doesn't necessarily even, it's obviously not about the gift. It's just about them showing that they appreciate your efforts. I think that's the most important
1: thing. Doing something for you or something with you.
0: With us, yeah. I love spending time with the kids and
1: and you got to spend time with your own dad too.
0: I did. Got to see my dad. Got to go out to eat with my father-in-law on Friday night too. So yeah, we got to do a lot of stuff.
1: Can I tell you something kind of embarrassing and a little morbid?
0: No, because I think, yes, you can tell me, but I don't think that you should be embarrassed by this because I think a lot of people fall into this category, but go ahead.
1: Okay, so I was planning to go visit my friend on Sunday. You know, we've been doing our monthly Cedar Valley meals.
0: Yeah.
1: And so I was like, "Hey, can I come by Sunday and we can go do brunch or lunch or whatever?" And she said, "Oh, no, I can't. Sorry. We're going to my boyfriend's family's for Father's Day." And my first thought was, "Oh my gosh, Father's Day." And I said, "Sorry, sometimes I forget people have dads who are alive."
0: Yeah.
1: And she said, "Honestly, me too. When his mom first reached out and said, 'Are you guys coming by Sunday?' I said, 'For what?"
0: Why?
1: Because me and her are both part of the Dead Dad Club. So
0: yeah, I think that I thought about a couple of my close friends in our little Marian friend circle. They also don't have dads. And whether you haven't had one for a while or whether you lost yours recently, it can be a difficult day. And sometimes you just kind of like block out the fact it's coming up.
1: Well, I did talk about this on Friday when you weren't here, but I have a few new pieces of memorabilia of my father's
0: that my mom
1: brought when she came to visit. First of all, the ashes in the decorative little thing that I made where I horrified the woman at the store.
0: The fact that that is still intact and exists, I think, is fantastic.
1: Yes. And then I also got my dad's signed photo from Chuck Norris.
0: That's very cool.
1: Because my dad was a martial artist. And then I also got his police pin. And so I have added those to my dead person shelf in my living room.
0: Your name for it, not what they sell them at the store. "Hi, where are your dead people shelves?" Yeah,
1: probably. It's just like, I mean, I've got so much stuff up there now from all my family members and, you know.
0: Yeah, that's great. You can look up there and you can remember them.
1: And I see it every day.
0: There you go.
1: That's nice.
0: Not just on Father's Day. That's right, every day. Hey, if you did something fun for Father's Day, let us know about it because we are going to be celebrating a Good Vibes Monday later in the show. You can message us your Father's Day fun on our station app, and we'll take calls and comments too, starting at 8:30. It's Brandon Cortland.
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0: Just after 7 on a Monday, it's Brain and Cortland. Another day of temperatures in the 70s. Can we just keep this going all summer?
1: Yeah, I'm down for that.
0: This week looks great. Next week, a bit warmer for the 4th. Coming up this hour, can you believe it's Linn County Fair Week?
1: I know. It's so exciting.
0: Another great show coming up Saturday night featuring Chase Matthew and Terry Clark. We're giving away tickets.
1: With a Linn County look back.
0: Yeah. Trivia questions involving acts that have been at the Linn County Fair. We'll explain coming up in 10 minutes. And you've heard the term AI slop before. Coming up at 7:30, we feel that it's hurting some local businesses, okay? You can do better out there. Right now, Nate Smith, here's World on Fire. It's Brain and Cortland.

0: number one for new country, Eric Church, and Drink in My Hand. Good morning, it's Brain and Cortland. And yeah, it's Linn County Fair Week, Eastern Iowa. Are you ready?
1: I'm ready.
0: I'll tell you what, Central City is going to be hopping all week and weekend long, and the weather looks like it's going to cooperate. I mean, I know we've been to
1: some very warm
0: Man, I can remember standing outside the grandstands there and just going, how close is the sun to us right now? Already is my head.
1: There was one in recent years where you and I were on the track and there was just no airflow. And yeah. We were just dripping sweat, looking at each other like, we're not going to make it.
0: Yeah. You know what? Doesn't matter, because the acts and the entertainment is always top notch. We can't wait to be out there in Central City again on Saturday night. This year, of course, Chase Matthew and Terry Clark. One show. You've got some 90s country. You've got some today's country music. It's going to be a show for everybody. We can't wait to be there.
1: So we thought for our game this week, we would take a look back at some of the other artists who've been to the Linn County Fair in recent years. So our game is called Linn County Look Back.
0: Linn County Look Back. This was fun because we were talking off air. You're like, how long has Linn County Fair been really bringing in these big name country acts? And it goes back farther than I thought. And There have been some huge names that have been up in Central City.
1: Absolutely.
0: So what we'll do is we'll read you a clue, and then you have to figure out which country star that has played the Linn County Fair we're talking about. Okay? Pretty simple.
1: I think so.
0: Here we go. Here is today's clue. Avoiding tequila while seeing this country star will keep you fully clothed. Come on. Avoiding tequila while seeing this country star will keep you fully clothed.
1: That's pretty good.
0: All right. If you know which country star we're talking about that has played the Linn County Fair, be caller 10 right now at 365-3698. Or if you're in the Cedar Valley, 833.

0: $349.85. And we'll hook you up with a pair of tickets to see this year's Linn County Fair with Chase Matthew and Terry Clark. Good luck. It's Brady Cortland.
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0: How could it not be?
1: So once again, I know we've talked about this before. However, Cortland would have written this song. Tequila makes me
0: cry.
1: Yeah, there you go.
0: My clothes are fully on and I'm crying.
1: Well,
0: are they happy tears? Are they sad tears?
1: You'll never know.
0: Is it at the bar?

0: posted about it on Facebook this morning, and a lot of people have agreed, including a couple of business owners. All of these flyers that are using AI look exactly the same.
1: Yes.
0: Whether it's that flower one, the spring one that I know you've seen, whether it's that black and blue one, they all look exactly the same. And they're all, no offense, a bit of an eyesore. Because so much writing and there's so much going on in the flyer that my brain just doesn't even register it as a post anymore. I just scroll right past it, which is obviously the opposite effect that these events or business owners want to have. But when everything looks exactly the same and you're scrolling and you're seeing the same event advertised with the same exact background and font, and my brain just, it doesn't stand out anymore.
1: No, I'm the same way. I see it and I'm like, well, that's fake. I mean, that's how our brains are working right now, at least hopefully a lot of them. You see something online, whether it's Facebook or whether it's any other form of social media, and you're like, oh, I can tell that is not real. Now, I'm not saying it didn't take time to create, but it's not real. To me, the biggest red flag for me personally, this is just my personal opinion, is when restaurants do that. Because if I want to know whether or not I want to go eat food at your restaurant, you know what I'd really like to see pictures of?
0: Real food.
1: The food you serve there.
0: The AI food photos make me not want to try your restaurant, because what's wrong with your food that you don't want to post pictures of it?
1: Yeah.
0: You know what I mean? Like, you have to post AI versions of your food? How do I know what the food's going to look like?
1: Now, once again, we are not anti-AI. Because we use tools that are enhanced by AI every day at our job. And I know one of the programs that you talked about in your post this morning, there's a free version of this program that you can use. It's something that we use a different version of in our professional lives nearly every day. And that's a program called Canva.
0: Yeah.
1: My daughters even knew about this. They use it in high school.
0: Oh, yeah. I use Canva for Good Vibes Monday every week. I use Canva for our This or That Thursday every week.
1: Yeah.
0: I use it sometimes to create images for the stories that we have up on our website and our app. So Canva, you don't really have to have any artistic ability to use it, which is great. But they have thousands and thousands of templates that you can use. And there is a free version that you can use to create your own flyer or create your own post that looks different than everybody else's.
1: Brandon Cortland would like to announce this show and or Town Square Media is not presented to you by Canva.
0: No, but we do have the paid version here, which is really nice because it just gives you more options.
1: Yeah, and there are certain things that you can go in and edit that are enhanced by AI. That's just the world that we live in right now. But I don't think that you should be able to, you should go in and create your entire advertisement or image by using AI.
0: Not if you want it to stand out from other people's events.
1: And like you said, that's the point. That's what you want as a business, whether you're a restaurant or whether you have an event coming up that you have a flyer for. You want it to stand out. Don't make it look the same as everybody else's. So anyway, just a little PSA today.
0: I've noticed more and more people commenting about it on social media. But listen, I get it. Like you said earlier, it's free. It's easy. It's quick.
1: Yep.
0: Maybe people don't have the budget to pay somebody to do that sort of thing.
1: That's
0: so
1: just it. Yeah.
0: This is a good option. But I say try Canva, because I have no artistic abilities whatsoever, but I still can kind of look like I know what I'm doing.
1: And if you think that she doesn't have any artistic abilities,
0: you should see Brain's handwriting.
1: Oh my God. I have even less than she does. And I enjoy using a program like Canva from time to time to create things. It makes you feel good when you create something that's like original, that looks like you put some time into it, and it's not AI. AI slop, I always used to laugh at that term, but the more and more you see of these images online, you're like, yeah, that is kind of slop.
0: I think there's going to be a reversal. I really do, where people start using these and they stop getting attention for them, and then they have to go back to the way they were doing things before.
1: Let the movement start now. Start with you.
0: Beep, beep.
1: You know, I wasn't going to do anything.
0: Sorry, I was going to do the backup sound.
1: I wasn't going to do anything until Cortland honked her metaphorical horn at me. And now I'm changing. It's Brain and Cortland.
2: 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Don't forget, I'll be keeping you company throughout your work day. It's Jess on the job. 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
3: 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Today seeing partly cloudy skies with a high of 75. Partly cloudy skies will continue into tonight with a low of 56. We'll see partly cloudy skies on Tuesday, a high of 77. That's your TV9 First Alert Forecast. I'm meteorologist Kiel Danka.
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0: number one for new country from Thomas Rhett. After all the bars are closed, it's Brain and Cortland. Well, thankfully, Boondocks is open tomorrow. We're back in Anamosa for another round of listener lunch.
1: And not even our last one of the month either.
0: Yeah.
1: We still have one more after this.
0: It's a five Tuesday month this month of June.
1: Baby.
0: Couldn't be happier about that. We're going to be taking with us to Boondocks tomorrow Jeremiah and his co-workers with Commander Buildings in Monticello.
1: Yes. They will command us to eat food with them.
0: Well, I mean, we would have eaten food anyway. They don't have to command us anything. But yes, making the short drive from Monticello to Anamosa for some free food at Boondocks. Can't wait to get back there. I can't wait to see what Grandma made for dessert tomorrow.
1: Are you going to get another tenderloin?
0: I don't know. I may go out with one next week, but I'll try something new on the menu. Why not? A lot of people have had like the pulled pork from Boondocks and have said it's very good. So,
1: and don't forget about the flight.
0: Yes, I know.
1: Then you get a tenderloin and a burger and pulled pork.
0: And no regrets.
1: It's a lot of food.
0: Maybe a little bit later that afternoon as I text Cortland, what have I done? Come join us at Boondocks. It's a fantastic time. Free food there in the month of June. Get entered for listener lunch now on our station app.
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0: 8 o'clock on a Monday. Brandon Cortland. Not just any Monday, it's a good vibes Monday.
1: We've already got the post up on Facebook. Tell us something good going on in your life.
0: Yeah, maybe you had fun on Father's Day. Show us where you went, what you did, what you got.
1: There's a million things you could put for a good vibes Monday. We're just going to try and focus on the positive.
0: Yeah, the weather was good, except Sunday. So we got outdoors, did something Saturday, maybe. Also, Country Quickie's on the way. New music teases and a huge tour with multiple stops in our area.
1: What?
0: I know. This is going to be huge. What we know right now, coming up. Right now, our national anthem. Brought to you every weekday morning with our friends at Dun Dun Services.

0: So last week we brought you the story about Tyler Farr, who suffered what they only described as a severe concussion and had to cancel a concert appearance. Well, now Tyler Farr is speaking out and letting everyone know what happened. Tyler's saying on social media that he was at a writing retreat. He was doing some writing with a fellow songwriter, and they were riding around in a pasture in a pickup truck. Tyler was not driving. He was sitting on the open tailgate while they were driving around. Apparently, hit a bump, something in the area, and so Tyler ended up being thrown off of the tailgate, and he landed and hit his head and said that he was unresponsive for nearly 2 minutes.
1: Wow.
0: So while he did have to cancel that performance and receive medical attention, the good news is that Tyler Farr was back performing this weekend. He was at the Boots and Brews Festival in California. So he's okay. That's
1: you
0: what
1: said
0: happened.
1: Bruise, I thought, like.
0: Sorry.
1: Bruise, like on his head.
0: No, not a bruise. B-R-E-W-S.
1: Yes, I got that.
0: Okay.
1: I got it.
0: All right. Tyler Farr recovering and back to singing. Good
1: That's
0: news.
1: That's wild that he was able to jump back that fast.
0: I know.
1: I mean, after being unconscious for 2 minutes.
0: Concussions are nothing to mess around
1: no,
0: with.
1: No, absolutely not. And finally, we have a tease for some new music. Kelsea Ballerini has teamed up with Marshmello for a new
0: Sweet.
1: Song. Marshmello is, of course, the one who's on Miles on It with Kane Brown. He's
0: yep.
1: a DJ. And the song he has with Kelsea is called Another Drink. And here is what the teaser sounds like.

0: What?
1: We need like a disco ball
2: it's
1: in the
2: so
1: studio
2: catchy.
1: Or something.
2: Yeah. It's so catchy. That is going to be a hit this summer. Mark my words. The new song, Another Drink, Kelsey Ballerini and Marshmello, coming out this Friday. By the way, did you see the clip Morgan Wallen posted from Chicago this weekend?
1: I did see that. A little bit more of that song that we'd gotten a clip of already, right?
2: Yeah, but he has not told us when it's coming out yet. So
1: I really wish he would, because
2: I'm assuming it's got to be soon if he's teased it twice already.
1: Come on, Morgan.
2: Just do it.
1: Want some new music. All right, those are your quickies this morning. It's Brady and Cortland.
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Number one for New Country, it's Brandon Cortland on a Good Vibes Monday. We want to hear about all the good things going on in your life, something you did, something you're looking forward to. Give us a call this morning at 365-3698. Your calls and comments coming up after Jason Aldean.

0: number one for New Country from Jason Aldean. It's Big Green Tractor. It's Brandon Cortland on a Good Vibes Monday, where we celebrate the good things going on in life. Starting the week off with a little positivity.
1: Well, it was Father's Day yesterday, so yeah. I'm sure that's going to be your good vibes this morning.
0: Yeah, I mean, listen, I had a fun Father's Day weekend. I got to see my dad on Saturday, got to hang out at the farm for a little bit. Got to see Holly's dad and family on Friday night in Marion, so got to spend time with both families. And then, of course, Chase was home, so it's just very rare that all five of us are together anymore to do stuff. You know, I remember the days where I would flee the house to escape them all, and now yeah. I want them all back. So it's just, it's crazy how the years go by, and old man brain sits on his front porch.
1: Life just comes full circle, man.
0: Life comes at you pretty quick, as Ferris Bueller once said. So what about you?

0: Well, I ate some really good food this weekend.
1: Where'd you go?
0: I went to my own home and I ordered DoorDash.
1: Oh, okay.
0: From Chicken Royale. That new chicken place on Mount Vernon Road?
1: Yeah, I've had that a couple of times. And
0: did you get the kitchen fries, though?
1: So, no, I've had the chicken tenders both times,
0: dude,
1: which were both amazing.
0: I got a bucket of fries so delivered to my home.
1: So, describe what's on these fries.
0: So, they're fries, but they're like a flat kind of fries, so they're easier to scoop things with. It's almost like a steak fry, but thinner. And then they put chicken with your choice of sauce. I got buffalo sauce. And then they drizzle like ranch dressing. They have pickles on there. Mm-hmm. They have cheese or something. I don't know. They put their special Chicken Royale sauce on the top.
1: Yeah.
0: I don't know. It was amazing. Three meals. It could have been three meals one person.
1: But was it three meals?
0: Well, I ate two, and then I finally threw the rest away because I was like, there's just no way I can keep eating this.
1: No, there's a way.
0: There's so much food, but it was really, really good. And then I also went to the farmer's market on Saturday morning.
1: Oh, yeah.
0: And I tried something new. I saw a stand there that I had never seen before. I just looked it up. It's called K&S Kitchen, and they serve something called, I don't know how to say this, so I'm going to say it.
1: Can't wait.
0: The American way. Quarkbällchen. They're basically like little German donut balls, and they were amazing.
1: I like the term little German donut balls better than
0: that's what I'm calling them. Yeah, they're moister and fluffier,
1: all right,
0: as the internet says.
1: Okay. Well, the internet's never wrong when it comes to things that are moist, are they?
0: But seriously, they're really good if you see them at the farmer's market. I've never seen them at the last two, so I don't know if they're new, if it was a one-time thing or what.
1: Shout out to small German donut balls.
0: Really good.
1: If you have something you want to share with us on Good Vibes Monday, it could be food. It can be Father's Day. It can be anything in between.
0: It could be you trying to sort photos, and you've gone through 4,000 so far, so you're almost down to 10,000 left.
1: That seems oddly specific. 365-3698, or if you're in the Cedar Valley, 833-4985. 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It's Brandon Cortland.

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4: The KCRG TV9 First Alert Forecast. Today seeing partly cloudy skies, the high of 75. Partly cloudy skies will continue into tonight with a low of 56. We'll see partly cloudy skies on Tuesday, a high of 77. That's your TV9 First Alert Forecast. I'm meteorologist Camille Danka.
5: Oh, I guess I probably should look at the temperature, huh?
6: It's really nice out. I think that would
5: It's 61 in Cedar Rapids, 62 in Washington.

0: number one for new country, Brandon Cortland on a Good Vibes Monday. Shout out to the Good Vibes. Starting the week with some positivity, and you can post your Good Vibes on Facebook this morning if you like.
1: We got a pet photo. Julia said, we adopted a new cat, and her name is Sugar Plum.
0: Aw, great cat
1: name. She's so cute. You know, it's funny. I had another friend adopt a cat this weekend that only has one eye.
0: Oh, that's okay.
1: She's so cute.
0: All right, we got some golf posts, including my friend Bob. I golfed with him on Friday. Had a great time. He said he fished with his girlfriend Saturday, and then she cooked him a nice-looking dinner, too, on Sunday. So, and then another golf-related post. Jordan says, I finally broke 70 on Saturday with a 68. Jordan, I got to know, is that for 9 holes or 18? Because if you shot a 68 on 18 holes of golf, you should have been playing at Shinnecock in the U.S. Open. Holy cow, that's a low score, bro. I gotta know.
1: I don't know what any of it means.
0: That's
1: so.
0: Okay. Just know that 68 is a really low score. So, Jordan, I need some clarification, please.
1: Okay. Also, we got another sports-related post from Chad who said, we got to spend the weekend with our softball family for state softball. My daughter gave everything she had this weekend and was voted MVP for 2 of their 4 games.
0: Oh, that's awesome.
1: Isn't that so nice?
0: If you have something you want to share on a Good Vibes Monday, we would love to hear from you. Post on our Facebook page, pictures if you got them, messages on our station app, or call us at 365-3698. Or if you're in the Cedar Valley, reach us at 833-4985 on a Good Vibes Monday. Right now, Ella Langley and Choosing Texas.

0: country from Ella Langley. It's Choosin' Texas. Good morning. It's Brandon Cortland on a Good Vibes Monday, celebrating the good things going on. Thanks to everybody reaching out and sharing their good vibes with us.
1: Yeah, it could be something big, could be something small. Doesn't really matter. We just want to start the week off on a high note.
0: So Sam, sending us an app message from up in Waterloo, said my little Rizzo graduated from her puppy class.
1: Oh,
0: so congratulations to Rizzo. Also got a message from Haley who says, Friday was my oldest kiddo's 8th birthday. We celebrated with just family on Friday night with cakes and a gift, one of which was a skateboard. All right, be careful on that skateboard.
1: That's exciting.
0: Yeah.
1: How about this? Tammy said, I'm starting a new job today. It's definitely bittersweet. And I'm going to have to remember how to dress in actual clothes again instead of scrubs and a messy bun. But on the bright side, I won't have to switch over to your station app halfway through my commute because I drove out of range.
0: Hey, there you go.
1: Great news, Tammy.
0: That's a win. I'll
1: Best
0: take that.
1: Best of luck at your new job today.
0: Yes, great. Good luck to you.
1: We think you're probably going to do great. Also, Brayden said, I went to Sally's on Broadway in Springfield with my grandpa and grandma for Father's Day yesterday.
0: Can't go wrong at Sally's.
1: There's nothing that says Father's Day like an all-you-can-eat buffet.
0: That's right. Make Dad question if he needs a larger pant size.
1: Well, that's why you wear stretch pants.
0: Oh, yeah. You gotta dress for the buffet.
1: Oh, yeah. And Becky said, I went to go see Toy Story 5 with the granddaughter.
0: Toy Story 5, by the way, $160 million at the box office in the U.S.
1: Oh, is that all?
0: Yes, that is all.
1: It's also getting really good reviews, too, yeah. Though. It's not like people are just going to see it because it's Toy Story. It's getting a 94% from critics and a 95% audience score.
0: Yeah, like, when I heard they were doing this, I questioned it, and I was like a little bit like, do they really need, is this just a dumb money grab? And I get
1: it,
0: a lot
1: of
0: things
1: like
0: are.
1: I feel like they really take this franchise seriously.
0: Okay, and I'm glad.
1: I do feel like that, though. Like, there's a lot of other ones where they're like, throw out a sequel. But this one seems to be just really well thought out, you know?
0: Yeah, if only everyone did that with their sequels and their franchises. So, getting great reviews. And if you've seen Toy Story 5, let us know. Spoiler-free review.
1: Oh, yeah, we don't want it to be ruined.
0: Don't you spoil it, because I hear the last third is pretty emotional.
1: Yeah,
0: okay?
1: I don't know if I could see it simply because of that. So.
0: Oh, come on.
1: I don't want to cry in a movie theater full of children. Get out of here.
0: Oh, come on. There'll be plenty of other adults bawling. It's fine. Emotions, Cortland. Get in touch with them.
1: Nah, I'm good.
0: Okay. Hey, thanks for the calls and comments on a Good Vibes Monday. It's Brandon Cortland.
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0: Langley and Riley Green. Don't mind if I do. It's Brady and Cortland wrapping it up on a Monday.
1: Oh, Mondays.
0: Yeah, let's be done and get out of here. A beautiful day today. Today and tomorrow look awesome. Sunny, highs of 77. I've had my air conditioning off for so long now. It's been wonderful.
1: Yeah, mine hasn't kicked on in a while. I just always leave it on. But especially yesterday, it was so nice. And then this morning I got up and I was like, ooh, it's a little chilly in here.
0: A little brisk outside, yeah. Huh?
1: Well, inside too.
0: All right. Enjoy the rest of your Monday. Dad joke to get us out of here.
1: I am unprepared for a dad joke. So I'm just going to Google dad jokes and tell you the first one I see.
0: What could possibly go wrong?
1: They're probably all really good, right?
0: Oh, every time.
1: Okay, I swear, this is the very first one.
0: This is it. This is the first dad joke she saw on her computer screen. Here we go.
1: All right, Brayden, what do lawyers wear to court?
0: Briefs.
1: That's a good one.
0: Thank you.
1: Lawsuits.
0: That's also, that's better.
1: Yeah. Lawsuits with briefs underneath.
0: There you go. Now you know. Now you know what lawyers wear. Everywhere. All right. Back tomorrow morning, bright and early at 5 a.m. Until then, have a great Monday. So long.

Good morning. Welcome into Monday, and it's essentially the Monday of like the last week in June, the last full week at least. Anybody else feel like summer's already flying by? Shaboozy's on now. It's a bar song.

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We'll talk more in less than 10 minutes. 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

0: Jayhawk. Do you think there's more or less pressure to do a hometown show? That's Megan Maroney, Beautiful Things. And she was outside of Atlanta recently in Georgia. And, you know, she's a Georgia native. You know, sometimes I think, like, there might be more pressure because it's like, these people know me and I don't want to let them down. Or it could be the other side of it of like, oh, these are my people. Like, they're going to love me no matter what. Well, regardless, she did that show. And I don't know if you know this about her Cloud 9 tour, but she has a mirror that she pulls out. And there's always something on the back of the mirror that pays tribute to the city that she's in. So she goes back to Georgia. Big Georgia fans there, you know, for Georgia football. So, of course, she put the head coach of the Georgia football team on the back of her mirror, Mr. Kirby Smart.
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0: I wanted to bring my take on real coffee to the community. 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
1: July is going to be crazy busy when it comes to fairs and festivals. 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
0: There are plenty of big concerts in the month of July, too, including Weird Al Yankovic in downtown Cedar Rapids, Hairball in Dubuque, and Luke Bryan in the Quad Cities. 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

Well, did we celebrate Dad this past weekend? 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

And it's easy to say, oh, they're doing just fine. They've got no regrets because they've made it, right? Well, that's not always the case. In fact, Scotty McCreery recently was talking about one of his biggest mistakes, an opportunity he should have taken advantage of. We'll talk more in less than 10.

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0: 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You know, sometimes we look at our favorite country artist and we're like, they've got no regrets. They're so successful. Well, Scotty McCreery has a very big regret.
1: I was playing a show with Chesney and I was side stage just watching his show. And he came off before his encore and said, Scotty, what's up? You want to come do She Thinks My Track You're Sexy? And with me, and I was still so young and so nervous that I just froze and said, I don't know the words. And he just looked at me and turned around. I was like, all right, man, see you later. All I had to do is say, She Thinks My Track You're Sexy and go high five a bunch of people. But that moment is like, I wish I could go back. And
0: well, at least it wasn't like a career defining moment. You know what I mean? Like, he can always get back on stage with Kenny Chesney now.
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You know, I gotta laugh at this German guy, Freddy, that is like blowing up on social media right now just because he's living his best American life right now. I mean, come on. He's like going to NASA. He's meeting Ella Langley. And it's just because he's like doing his thing on social media and just loving life, like leaning in. People gravitate towards that.

just a reminder for you, we've got 4th of July in less than 2 weeks. And there's going to be a big celebration in Nashville. It's Nashville Star Spangled Bash. A lot of artists performing on that stage, including Tim McGraw. It's 98.1 K-Honk.

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so simple. It's Luke Combs, It's Be By You. It's heartfelt. It's easy to listen to. It's just good. And it's authentic. Here's Cody Johnson. It's Till You Can't.

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And sometimes they are extravagant. Cars, watches, guitars. Sometimes it's just cold hard cash. We'll talk more in less than 10.

day, Potts Farm was a place to go. 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

0: 101 K-Hawk. Well, Riley Green, he's been on both ends of the end of the tour gift. That has changed my mind. It's Jess on your lunch hour. You know, as an opener, receiving gifts, and as a headliner, giving the gifts. And, you know, sometimes these things are insane, like cars and stuff like that. Other times, it's just cold, hard cash. And a lot of times when you're an artist and you're just starting out and you're struggling, you just need the money. You know what I mean? You need to put food on the table. And Russell Dickerson was talking about this recently. He opened for Tim McGraw in 2022. And he said it was the best gift because Tim just handed him $20,000. Like just straight up cash. And he didn't even make a big deal about it. Pulled this wad of cash out of his tight jeans, out of his pocket, and was like, hey, great tour, man. You can find out more about this on our app.
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I mean, obviously, we love our U.S. team. But, you know, there's some other countries you might be pulling for, some underdogs. Let me know.

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2: 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During the pandemic, the program was expanded from 2020 to 2023. 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
1: 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But new this year is the fact that food benefits can no longer be used to purchase items like candy, soda, and sugary drinks. 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

could probably do a pretty stellar Las Vegas residency at the Sphere. He's done Vegas shows before, but I think he could do something killer at the Sphere. Kenny Chesney made his return for a little residency at the Sphere last week.

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0: it as like we have another half of the workday to get through. 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
1: A 40 HP Johnson on a flat bottom metal boat. Coke cans and BB guns, barbed wire and old fence posts.

downtown. Your lipstick stained every coffee cup that I got in this house. The way you say I love you too is like rain on an old tin roof.

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Kind of like Willie Nelson in his 90s still doing country music. Well, we've got another artist that could be the next Willie or Dolly. 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
1: I feel like Lainey Wilson could easily be like a Dolly Parton and just continue to be active and maybe even make music forever. That is Phone Keys Wallet with John Mayer. It is Jazz, I'm on the job with you. Somebody else that I think is well on their way to doing that is Shania Twain. In a recent interview, she was asked, you know, why don't you ever just slow down? Like, what keeps you going? And she said that she has an explorer's heart, which I love. So she's always looking for another adventure, always looking to try something new. And, you know, this year she's got a new album that's coming out, a very personal album that's coming out. And she said she just continues to find more things that she loves. And I love that for Shania.
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0: K-Hawk. It's Bailey Zimmerman, Chevy Silverado. My name is Jess. I'm on the job with you. And it wasn't a Chevy Silverado. It was actually a Subaru Legacy that changed the life of Tucker Wetmore. He's having He's having a lot of success and a moment in country music right now. And it all started 6 years ago. He told his mom, I want to go to Nashville. I want to give this a shot. And she's like, let's go. So they loaded up this Subaru. They drove from Oregon to Nashville. And that changed everything for Tucker Wetmore. Sometimes you just have to take that chance and don't look in the rearview mirror.
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Alana, seeing Dan and Shay crash these weddings, it's making me a little jealous. 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Would they crash that? They're on now. It's Say So. We're 98.1 K-Hawk.

Okay, so we've got Ella's fellas. You know, those are the fellas that love Ella Langley. What about the ladies? Can we have Ella's bellas, maybe? Here's Be Her.

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celebration happening in Nashville this week. It's Alan Jackson's final show Saturday night at Nissan Stadium. Now, for those of us that don't have a ticket, it will be taped and they'll put it on NBC and Peacock later this year. In the meantime, we'll just have to watch everybody's TikTok, everybody's Instagram, and, well, be jealous. 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

101.1 K-Hawk. Hey, it's Evan Paul, and I got a recipe for making that second shift go by really quick. Country music and laughter. We got them both tonight on Taste of Country Night, starting at 7 o'clock.

0: hope you all had a great weekend. Dads, let me know what was the best thing you did or got or saw this Father's Day weekend. 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
1: I'm a redneck, 'cause I drink beer and I dip skull. 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

0: it's Chrissy and Dad's. What's the best thing you did, saw, or got this Father's Day weekend? Steve said he taught his kid how to ride a bike. I love that. He said it took 3 hours, but totally worth it. Tim said his daughter actually laughed at one of his dad jokes. That's a win. Joe said he got a brand new rider mower. 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These are great. Happy Father's Day to all.
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Kane Brown has opened up his bar in Nashville. It's called Kane Brown's on Broadway. I think that's how you know that you're officially a country artist and you've made it. Here's a woman.

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2: The summer EBT program is called Sunbucks, and it's been in flux in recent years. During the pandemic, the program was expanded from 2020 to 2023. Then the following 2 years, Iowa tried its own program called Healthy Kids Iowa. Now the federal program is officially back with some new restrictions.
1: The summer EBT program is an income-based program where participating families get a card loaded with $40 per month per child they can use to buy food when school is no longer in session. An estimated 220,000 kids in Iowa qualify. But new this year is the fact that food benefits can no longer be used to purchase items like candy, soda, and sugary drinks. 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

It's Chrissy with the drive home. I love that Riley Green got permission from Toby Keith's people to use him in this song. It's the perfect end to his new song called Think As You Drunk.

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I'm Chrissy, and we play the most country for your Monday workday. I've got Ella Langley and Morgan Wallen, that duet coming up, plus Jason Aldean and the latest from Luke Combs. Right now, it's Thomas Rhett.

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spent some money on Dad this weekend. That's a good thing. Hey, it's Chrissy, but I'll tell you how you can win $500, maybe recoup some of that, in just two songs.

Favorite song still, Can't Love You Anymore. It's Ella and Morgan. Hey, it's Chrissy. Who could use $500? Me, you, everybody. Well, we have your chance to win some cash this summer. Now that summer's officially here, you're going to want to spend it, right? You're going to want to spend money on trips, pool parties, maybe a cute swimsuit. Now, all you have to do is get that summer fun money, and it's easy. Just go to the app. You could have a cool $500 for you to play with this summer. The details are all on our app right now.

I asked earlier, what was the best thing from your Father's Day weekend that you did or saw? Eli on the app said that his kids made him breakfast and it was pretty good. Plus, he said they didn't burn the house down, so that was nice. Here's John Morgan.

It's Chrissy getting set to get you out of work, and we will be getting new music actually from Luke Bryan this fall. His album Signs will be out in September. Here's All My Friends Say.

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It's official. It's your drive home with me, Chrissy, and it's also officially summer. I want to know, what's that one summer activity you'll never outgrow? Let me know yours on our app. Right now, it's Scotty McCreary.

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0: That's a new one from Kenny Chesney called Carry On. Hey, it's Chrissy. I asked, what's the one summer activity that you'll never outgrow? Megan said, making s'mores and always burning too many marshmallows. I actually like them burnt. We'll talk about that some other time. Tina said, going to the drive-ins and piling a bunch of friends in the car. That's awesome. Matt said, his is mini golf. And Kara said, it's ice cream for dinner. I love these. Thanks for sharing.
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Chrissy, what's that summer activity you'll never outgrow? Jamie said running through a sprinkler. Shane told me he'll always stay up late around the campfire. Here's Jason Aldean now. It's his new one. Don't tell on me.

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13: The KCRG TV9 First Alert forecast. Overnight seeing partly cloudy skies with a low of 56. Partly cloudy skies on Tuesday, high of 77. Chance for storms arrives Tuesday night, low of 61. The chance for storms continues into Wednesday with a high of 79. That's your TV9 First Alert forecast. I'm meteorologist Fielding Gunn, 98.1 KHAWK.

Lainey Wilson. Did you see what happened when Lainey hung out with, performed with, and told Tim McGraw what a big fan she was and that she wrote him a letter? He did something pretty cool in return. He wrote her a letter back that she sent when she was a kid. You can check it all out on our app.

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It's Chrissy. We play the most music on your drive home. I've got Ella Langley for Courtney listening on the app. Taylor Swift song from Toy Story 5 is on the way. Morgan Wallen, FGL, Chris Stapleton. And right now, it's Luke Combs, Lovin' on You.

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7: The KCRG TV9 First Alert forecast. Overnight seeing partly cloudy skies with a low of 56. Partly cloudy skies on Tuesday, high of 77. Chance of storms arrives Tuesday night, low of 61. The chance of storms continues into Wednesday with a high of 79. That's your TV9 First Alert forecast. I'm meteorologist Fielding Gunn, 98.1 KHAWK.
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0: That's the latest from Taylor Swift from Toy Story 5. I knew it. I knew you. I didn't get a chance to see Toy Story 5 yet, but I've heard amazing things about it. And speaking of being a kid, I asked earlier, what summer activity will you never outgrow? Wendy said that hers is running through a sprinkler. Alex told me on the app that he will always have a water balloon fight with his siblings. And Nicole said hers is running through the grass in bare feet. I love all of those, and I still do all of them too. 98.1
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Tracy and Ted wanted to let me know that the best thing he saw on Father's Day weekend is his kids setting him up outside on a lawn chair with a beer while they washed his truck. Nice. You deserve that, Ted.

98.1 K-Hawk. Hey, it's Evan Paul, and I got a recipe for making that second shift go by really quick. Country music and laughter. We got them both tonight on Taste of Country Nights, starting at 7 o'clock.

Have you seen this World Cup fan from Germany named Freddie? He's been tweeting out his thoughts about America, and he commented, Ella Langley's music is everywhere here in the States. He called her music the soundtrack to his trip. She got a hold of it. Guess what? He's going to a show, and

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2: 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We're going to have some fun tonight.

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0: Listen for that sounder and be caller 10 to win at 8:30 Tuesday.